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1: That all the stains and the wrinkles be removed.
0: Y toda mancha
1: garments.
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1: And that you, my Lord, take over.
0: Y que tú, mi Señor, tome control.
1: Hallelujah, hallelujah, hallelujah.
0: Hallelujah.
1: Oh, Rabahashanda Yara Kamaha Sonda Yara Kamaha Sora. Pray in the Spirit. And if
0: ora
1: you're not
0: Espíritu,
1: baptized
0: hermana,
1: in the Spirit, ask
0: si
1: the
0: no,
1: Holy Spirit
0: Espíritu,
1: to baptize you with power.
0: Al Espíritu Santo que le
1: the power that
0: poder.
1: Comes from the throne of grace.
0: Poder
1: hallelujah.
0: Que viene del trono de la gracia.
1: Oh, Rabahashanda. And then we will be his witnesses.
0: Y entonces vamos a ser testigos.
1: Oh, Rabaya, Rabba, Rabba, Rabba, Kashanda, Rakamaya la hasonda. Oh Abba, Lord Jesus, have your way. Hallelujah.
0: Oh Señor, ten toda libertad en este lugar.
1: Break the chains of people's
0: rompe
1: lives
0: las
1: in Jesus' name.
0: De la vida de las personas
1: break
0: en el
1: the
0: nombre
1: chains
0: de Jesús.
1: Right now in
0: rompe
1: Jesus'
0: las cadenas
1: mighty
0: ahora
1: name.
0: Mismo, Señor.
1: 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Oh Rabaira Yara Kamaha Sanda Ira Kamaya la Hasonda Kurra Bahasonda Ira Kamaha Sonda Ira Kamaha Sonda. 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
0: Que convicción venga a los corazones, Señor.
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1: break
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1: the chains
0: Santo.
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0: Toda cadena de
1: oh,
0: todo cautivo.
1: 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Oh, touch people's lives, Lord. Touch people's lives, Lord.
0: Señor,
1: touch.
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1: you
0: Señor.
1: Said you would confirm your word with
0: tú
1: signs. 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
1: oh,
0: señales y maravillas.
1: Ira, karamaha, sonda. Touch your body wherever it's hurting.
0: Oh, toque su
1: touch
0: cuerpo
1: your mind.
0: Donde
1: touch
0: duele,
1: whatever is hurting you right now in the name of Jesus and the glory of God will touch you.
0: De Dios le va a tocar.
1: And he will set you free.
0: Y le va a ser libre.
1: And he will heal you.
0: Y le va a sanar.
1: Hallelujah, because he is a healer.
0: Porque él es nuestro sanador.
1: Corra bajashanda ira kamaya raba kasonda ira kamaha sonda. Cancer! 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We
0: cancer.
1: Curse you right now in
0: maldecimos
1: the name of Jesus. Command you
0: Jesus.
1: To come up and out of people's
0: oh,
1: lives in the name
0: fuera
1: of Jesus.
0: Del cuerpo de la vida de las personas.
1: Oh, Holy Spirit,
0: Espíritu
1: now fill them
0: Santo.
1: With your spirit, Lord, and let
0: llénales
1: the glory.
0: Con tu espíritu,
1: the glory,
0: Señor.
1: The glory, the glory.
0: Gloria, Señor.
1: Oh, hallelujah.
0: Thank
1: hallelujah. Oh, Rabahashanda ira kamahashanda. Dementia is leaving
0: demencia,
1: people's minds
0: demencia
1: in the name of Jesus.
0: Fuera de la mente de la persona.
1: Command you to lose those people
0: oh,
1: right now in Jesus' name.
0: Ahora mismo en el
1: and
0: nombre
1: we bind
0: de Jesús.
1: You with chains and fetters of iron.
0: Atamos, reprendemos todo
1: hallelujah,
0: espíritu de
1: never
0: enfermedad.
1: To return and be mute right now
0: nunca
1: in Jesus'
0: más regresar.
1: Name. Oh, Rabahashanda, ira karamaya lama lahasonda. You wicked devil spirit of oppression
0: oh,
1: and depression. We
0: de
1: command you to lose people's minds right now.
0: La mente la persona ahora
1: lose them right
0: suéltales.
1: Now in the name of Jesus.
0: En el nombre de Jesús.
1: And we bind you according to Psalms 149, declaring and decreeing the judgment that has already been decreed, that you've been defeated, Satan, you and your demons, in the name of Jesus. In the name of Jesus, and all the glory, all the honor, and all the praises to our King. Oh Lord, you are here. You are here. You are here. You are here. Hallelujah.
0: Oh.
1: Corra baja shanda ira kamaya rama kasonda yara kamaha sonda.
0: Jesus.

0: ha estado siempre ahí, le ha cuidado, le ha bendecido.
1: He would help us.
0: Y igual lo va a hacer y nos va a ayudar.
1: And if we had to suffer a little bit for him, so be it.
0: You know,
1: that's just part of being a Christian. Did the early church suffer?
0: Cristiano, pasar
1: did the
0: por
1: early
0: tribulación.
1: Church suffer anything for believing in him?
0: La iglesia primitiva
1: they threw
0: igual.
1: Them in jail. They executed some of them. They did all kinds of things.
0: Por causa de Cristo. Amen.
1: Why, do we, think we, why do we think we can just walk around and all of a sudden we're walking down the street and the Lord comes and then all the trouble starts?
0: Esté
1: I'm going to tell you
0: preparado.
1: Something. The trouble will start first, then he will come.
0: Por eso es que debe estar preparado para cuando venga y tenga que pasar.
1: Where'd
0: por
1: I get
0: esa
1: that
0: circunstancia
1: from?
0: Está preparado.
1: I got that from the Bible.
0: Es lo que la Biblia dice.
1: If the Bible Amen. Says it, that's the way it's going to be. Period. Y, in the story.
0: Como dice la palabra, es lo que va a ser, hermano.
1: All right.
0: Amen.
1: So what do we have to do? We have to be ready.
0: So tenemos que estar preparados.
1: We have to be saved.
0: Tenemos que ser salvos.
1: We have to walk with the Lord.
0: Caminar con el Señor.
1: And be ready.
0: Y estar preparados.
1: And do what he tells us to do.
0: Y hacer la obra que nos ha llamado a hacer.
1: Did you know the Lord has an assignment for every one of you here?
0: ¿Usted sabe que Dios tiene
1: he does.
0: Un plan para cada uno de nosotros aquí?
1: You might not be a preacher, but you'll be something.
0: Tal vez
1: that
0: no,
1: he wants to use.
0: Su llamado no es ser predicador, pero Dios tiene un llamado para usted.
1: Are you willing to do it?
0: ¿Está dispuesto a hacerlo?
1: Wouldn't it be worth it?
0: No sería... Vale la pena,
1: how many think you'd feel real good on that day when he says, "Well done, good and faithful daughter."
0: ¿Cuántos de
1: well
0: ustedes...
1: done, good and faithful son.
0: ¿Qué día sería ese cuando escucha al Señor decirle,
1: how many
0: bien
1: like to hear those
0: hecho,
1: kind
0: buen
1: of words.
0: Fiel, siervo, sierva mío. Amen.
1: He will say that.
0: Él lo va a decir.
1: If we believe his word.
0: Si creemos su palabra.
1: So people that preach all those other things, I got real questions about them. Where'd they get that information
0: todos
1: from?
0: Aquellos que predican y no es bíblico, ¿de dónde obtienen eso?
1: The Lord's coming according to his word.
0: Porque Dios va a venir de acuerdo a su palabra.
1: I'm going to skip that one because that's going to take me some time. Go to 1 Thessalonians chapter 5.
0: Vamos a Primera de Tesalonicenses.
1: 1 Thessalonians chapter 5. I wanted to teach out of 1 Kings 22. You could go home and read it yourself. Read 1 Kings 22,
0: Primera de Reyes 20,
1: verses 2
0: capítulo
1: 22, to
0: 38. Hermano, vaya a casa, okay. Léalo, capítulo
1: you do
0: 2,
1: that, that'll be your homework.
0: Al 28 y del 29 al 38.
1: Make
0: tremenda
1: it part of your morning devotions
0: historia
1: tomorrow morning.
0: Ahí verdadera.
1: 1 Kings 22, verses 2 through 38.
0: ¿Sabe que empieza a leer usted el Antiguo Testamento? 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
1: Beware who you're listening to is what we're talking about here. I mean, I think we have to be careful who we listen to.
0: Tenemos que tener cuidado, hermano, a quien escuchamos.
1: Know those who labor among you. 1 Thessalonians chapter 5, verse 12.
0: Primera Tesalonicenses 5, versículo 12.
1: Can you read that, honey?
0: Dice, os rogamos, hermanos, que reconozcáis a los que trabajan entre vosotros y os presiden en el Señor y os amonestan.
1: 1 Thessalonians 5:12. Let me read it to you in English. We beseech you, brethren, know them which labor among you and are over you in the Lord and admonish you and esteem them very highly for in love for their work's sake. And be at peace among yourselves.
0: Versículo 13. Y que los tengáis en mucha estima y amor por causa de su obra. 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
1: Know those that labor among you. Know who you're dealing with, who you're listening to.
0: Ahí está el tema de este día. 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
1: Now let me give you some other scriptures. I'll just give you two more scriptures. This is for you to study at home. Okay?
0: Esto es para que usted vaya a casa y estudie.
1: Ask the Lord for discerning of spirit.
0: Usted pídale al Señor por discernimiento de espíritus, hermano.
1: That's found in 1 Corinthians chapter 12.
0: Eso lo va a encontrar en 1 Corintios capítulo 12.
1: Verse 10.
0: Versículo 10.
1: Discerning of spirits. What is that?
0: Discernimiento de espíritus. ¿Qué es eso?
1: Somebody's trying to tell you something. And if you ask the Lord to give you discerning of spirit, you can say that's not of God.
0: Si alguien le,
1: well, that is of God.
0: Le ministra, le dice
1: you're discerning
0: algo,
1: the Spirit.
0: Usted tiene que discernir.
1: The Holy
0: usted
1: Spirit
0: dice, esto no
1: will help
0: Dios.
1: You.
0: El Espíritu Santo that. Le va a ayudar a discernir.
1: Is that true or not true?
0: ¿Es verdad eso o no?
1: That ends a lot of lying, wouldn't it?
0: Que el Espíritu Santo lo conoce todo. Es el ayudador. Amén.
1: Then there's other gifts as well.
0: Hay otros dones también.
1: Ask the Lord for discerning of spirits. That's 1 Corinthians 12.
0: 1 Corinthians 12, 10.
1: Go ahead and turn there. And I want to show you two more gifts.
0: Dice pedir al Señor
1: you can
0: discernimiento
1: pray for.
0: De espíritus. Amén.
1: 1 Corinthians chapter 12. You find discerning of spirit in chapter 12, verse 10.
0: Ahí los vamos a encontrar, el discernimiento de espíritu en 1 Corintios 12, 10.
1: And you also find the two other gifts there, which you need to have.
0: Y otros dones también que
1: ask the Lord to give you one or both of those.
0: Pídele al Señor que esos dones fluyan en usted.
1: Discerning of spirits found in verse 10, by the way. Okay. But also in verse 8 is two other gifts which you could pray for.
0: Y en el versículo 8 hay otros dones también que puede pedir a Dios que fluya en usted.
1: Verse 8 says, for one is given by the Spirit the word of wisdom.
0: Dice 8, porque a este es dada por el Espíritu palabra de sabiduría.
1: How many like to have some godly wisdom for a
0: ¿Cuántos,
1: change?
0: Y debemos de tener la sabiduría de Dios en nuestras vidas.
1: And after that, the word of knowledge.
0: Palabra de ciencia.
1: The word of knowledge works something like this. The Lord shows you that person has this wrong in his body. That's one way to use it.
0: La palabra de ciencia al Señor.
1: Pray for him.
0: A través del Espíritu Santo le va a mostrar cuál es el problema en la persona
1: this
0: para que ore por ella.
1: This one has a heart condition. Pray for them.
0: Le va a decir, tiene condición, problema en su corazón para que ore por ella.
1: Knowing things you wouldn't know. Ordinarily.
0: Cosas de que usted no
1: those
0: puede
1: gifts
0: saber
1: of the Holy Spirit.
0: Al menos que el Espíritu Santo
1: that's
0: se lo revele.
1: Need to be filled with the Spirit.
0: Por eso es que necesitamos ser lleno del Espíritu Santo.
1: God show, can show us things.
0: Dios nos puede mostrar cosas.
1: Wisdom tells you what to do.
0: Y la sabiduría nos dice qué hacer.
1: Knowledge gives you knowledge. Where does it come from?
0: ¿De dónde viene el conocimiento y la sabiduría?
1: The Holy Spirit.
0: Del Espíritu Santo.
1: That's why we need the Holy Spirit in our lives.
0: Por eso es que es necesario.
1: Go home today and say, Lord, baptize me and fill me with the Holy Spirit.
0: Si no ha sido bautizado,
1: or you can, we can start
0: hermano,
1: right here today. I'll pray.
0: Orar
1: I'll
0: por
1: lay
0: usted,
1: my hands on you and God's
0: que
1: power
0: recibe
1: upon
0: el Espíritu,
1: you. You may not operate in everything immediately. You still have to do your work.
0: Amen.
1: With God.
0: Recuerda el pastor, solo una palabra, pero él buscó y empezó a fluir. Puede ser diferente
1: Pastor Mike,
0: en cada
1: let me
0: persona.
1: Ask you a question. When you first come here, were you able to just get started preaching right away?
0: Oh, Pastor Mike, cuando vino a este ministerio,
1: how about you, sister?
0: No empezó a predicar como predica ahora.
1: What did you have to do? You had to spend some time with God
0: ¿Qué
1: yourself.
0: ¿Qué es lo que necesitamos hacer?
1: Attend church and
0: dedicar
1: meditate those
0: tiempo
1: passages
0: con Dios. Amen.
1: Begin to operate in them, right?
0: Y Dios
1: now you can hear from God,
0: con
1: catch
0: uno.
1: You a little bit better. We don't hear from God perfectly yet, but we're working on it.
0: Amen.
1: Huh? How about you, sister? When you first came here, how many years ago was that? I don't even want you to, don't say it, because it'll make, it'll show them how old I am. Many years ago. Did you know all those things?
0: Fieles,
1: how'd you get them?
0: Hermanos, amen.
1: You studied them. You prayed over them.
0: Busquemos de Dios, oremos.
1: Now you can preach.
0: Pidámosle, amen. Y Dios...
1: God, you never know what God's going to do with you.
0: Es el que nos
1: there's
0: da.
1: People in here
0: Amen.
1: Today, you didn't have any idea. God's already called you to preach.
0: Sí, ni idea tenemos
1: but
0: a veces
1: you got to get ready.
0: El llamado de Dios
1: you don't get it all
0: vidas.
1: In a minute.
0: Amen. Unos predicadores, otros evangelistas.
1: And you sure don't get
0: Christian.
1: Anything from God by listening to false prophets and false teachers.
0: Todo viene a través de la palabra de Dios, el Espíritu Santo.
1: Some
0: no
1: of you need to learn how to discern
0: maestros.
1: What you're hearing on the radio and discern what you're watching on television.
0: So hay que discernir lo que escuchamos en la radio o vemos en televisión.
1: Huh?
0: Y a veces
1: the
0: hay
1: Holy
0: que
1: Spirit can
0: mejor
1: show
0: apagarlo.
1: You that's not right.
0: Amen. El
1: that's
0: Espíritu
1: right.
0: Santo le va a hablar o le va a sentirse, eso no tiene el Espíritu de Dios.
1: Frank, God's not done with you either. I don't care what the devil says. Okay? God is not done with you. He's just beginning. You got some gray hair like me. God loves gray hair. Hallelujah. Hallelujah. Use a spiritual test. Use a spiritual test. Hebrews chapter 4. This will be my last
0: aquí está
1: scripture.
0: Una examen espiritual.
1: How many think
0: en Hebreos,
1: hear,
0: capítulo 4.
1: How many think we need to hear from God?
0: ¿Cuántos creen que necesitamos escuchar de Dios?
1: And not just anybody.
0: Y no de cualquier
1: What's
0: persona.
1: The title of the message? Beware who you are listening
0: Recuerdes,
1: to.
0: Hermano, y se lo repito. Tengamos cuidado, discernamos de quién escuchamos, especialmente en estos últimos tiempos.
1: You know, I've watched people on TV or listened on the radio to people, and I said, I don't need that. Click.
0: A mí no me gusta escuchar mala doctrina.
1: That's nonsense.
0: Y mejor le apago. Amen. 4 minutes.
1: 4 minutes. Well, that's time. That gives us enough time to look at Hebrews 4 and 12
0: Hebreos,
1: again.
0: Capítulo 4, versículo 12.
1: And so when you consider these things, does it pass, what you're hearing, does it pass the word test?
0: So, lo que está escuchando, hermano, pasa la prueba.
1: Hebrews chapter 4 and verse 12.
0: La palabra de Dios, vamos a verlo. Amen.
1: Hebrews 4 and 12.
0: Hebreos 4, capítulo 4, versículo 12.
1: Just read it. This will be our last scripture. For the word of God is quick and powerful and sharper than any two-edged sword. How many kind of feel like you've been stuck today by the word? It's sharper than any two-edged, piercing even to dividing asunder the soul and the spirit and of the joints and marrows. It's a discerner. The word of God is a discerner of the what? Of the thoughts and intents of the heart.
0: Esta es escritura, hermano, poderosa, lo que es
1: What's
0: la palabra. 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
1: What's
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1: What's the conclusion? Use the spiritual test before believing anything you hear or read in these last days.
0: Esta es la conclusión, hermano. 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
0: La prueba espiritual o asegúrese que es la palabra de Dios, que es espiritual lo que usted está creyendo o está oyendo, especialmente en los últimos tiempos. 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
1: Stand
0: cielo.
1: Together with us this
0: Amen.
1: Morning.
0: Vamos a ponernos de pie.
1: How many want to hear from the Lord? The Lord only. Well, here's a place to start. Read His word.
0: Aquí es, este es el
1: You'll hear.
0: Lugar donde empezar. Amen.
1: It will work its way into Su your palabra. Heart. It will work its way into your life. Spend a lot of time studying the Bible.
0: Dedique tiempo meditando en la palabra.
1: Obviously, we have to work jobs and do other things. But at least early in the morning, get up and spend some time with the Lord.
0: No sé cuál sea su mejor tiempo, en la mañana, en la tarde, en la noche, pero tenga su tiempo con el Señor.
1: Number two, quit listening to everybody who says they've got something.
0: Cuidado cuando, you
1: Maybe
0: know,
1: they got nothing.
0: Discierna cuando alguien dice, oh hermano, es que yo tengo algo para ustedes. O sea, discernir y tener cuidado.
1: And if they do have something, you could listen to it a little bit, check it out, and see if it passed the word test.
0: So, you okay? know,
1: does
0: si
1: it pass the word test?
0: Cuando le den algo, usted pruébelo
1: Hebrews
0: con la
1: 4,
0: palabra. 12. 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
1: If it didn't bless you, it probably didn't pass the word test.
0: Si, porque le voy a decir una cosa. Cuando Dios le da una palabra, va a confirmar en su corazón.
1: There's voices from God.
0: Amen.
1: We can hear by the Holy Spirit.
0: Porque hay voces de Dios a través de su
1: That's
0: Espíritu
1: in the first heaven.
0: Santo. 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
1: There's
0: cielo.
1: Voices that speak to us from the second heaven,
0: hay
1: which
0: voces
1: is demonic.
0: Que oímos del segundo cielo. Amén. Que es donde los demonios habitan.
1: Okay. So listen to the right things. So
0: escuchemos lo correcto.
1: If you have to, get some CDs or whatever your car will play and listen to the word.
0: Escuche de la palabra. 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